can work for 197. Not interstate.

0: Executive for 99 Eastbound and Airline passing North Tower for unmarked black Ford Explorer following the caller. Caution lights are driving erratically. Caller was able to do a U-turn. Vehicle's no longer following.
1: Anyone direct?
0: Okay.

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0: LA 13 at La Palco. It's going to be Louisiana 243, Hotel X-Ray Papa, 243, Hotel X-Ray Papa, on a gray Chrysler 300. It's going to be 3018 and Patriot.
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0: LA 13 at US 90B. It's going to be Louisiana plate 662, Delta Whiskey Kilo 662 DWK on a black Nissan Rogue.
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0: Traffic stop, Opalco and Belmead Boulevard, out with a Louisiana 873, Gulf, Quebec, November, 873, GQN on a red Jaguar XE.
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0: US-90B west upper level, just before Barrett area. It's going to be Louisiana 792 Golf Kilo Delta 792 GKD on a white Nissan Altima.
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0: 910 West, just past Causeway with 844 Hotel Romeo Echo, 844 HRE. It's going to be on a white. Take you to Camry.
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0: 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He was my westbound at LAP.
1: B50.
0: White male sitting in the middle of the lane with a suitcase before the UDP long.
1: 10-4, you're on your route.
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0: No.

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0: JP's going to be out with that 107. They're going to be escorting him off of the roadway.

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1: Where's that?
0: US 90 V eastbound lower level at Stump. It's going to be Louisiana 899 Juliet Uniform Bravo 899 JUB on a gray Toyota Corolla. We're going to be in front of the Waffle House.
1: Oh.

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0: Clearview and Vex, Louisiana, 414, Juliet, Romeo, Zulu, 414, JRZ. It's a silver Subaru Legacy.
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1: 324.

0: Probably 81 original. Looks like they either stall vehicle or vehicles in crash on over the water on the CCC westbound. Looks like a gray Camaro, right lane. Start a unit up there, got a 1015 on board.
1: 10-4, you want to have a left wing unit for that?
2: 50 on the right.
1: No.
2: 50 to 81, you said it's westbound?
0: 10-4, it looks like front end damage.
2: 10-4.

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1: 10-4. Can you also advise map of a signal 18? It's here on the right shoulder, CCC eastbound. It's going to be a yellow cab minivan.
0: Oh.

0: 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Can you get Matt to send a snatch truck to my location to get this taxi cab off the CCC? We're here on the right shoulder.
1: Okay, you found one?
2: Arizona, Uptown, 720 CCC, westbound. Can I get a snatch truck too? He's going to be in the right lane.
1: And 447-50, you're at the eastbound?
0: Yes, ma'am. Eastbound, CCC, mile marker 10.
1: 10-4, region 1 of B50 and B47 Mathis, en route to both of you.
0: 4, thank you.

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0: That insinuating relocated chop to chop to listen over me. 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
0: The 28 on the 1013's vehicle is going to be a LSU custom plate 43723. That's 43723 on a gray Chevy Camaro 01.

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0: Cool.

0: 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But it's been 10 years. Bravo 6, 81.
1: 1071.
0: Still trying to figure out this number two for your subject. He had one in 2018. Yeah, well.

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2: 19 westbound at Causeway with 678 Golf Charlie Tango, 678 GCT on a black Chevy Cruze.

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0: 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Jose Miguel Sashman.
1: So

0: 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This location, JP First District, one Hispanic man.
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0: 10-9-7 JP versus.
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0: Traffic stop, US 90 upper level, westbound at Manhattan with 898 Juliet Hotel, Juliet 898 JHJ, the black Honda HRV.

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2: MAP 214, what's your location?
0: US 90B westbound at Peters Road exit. We're on the upper level, just before the exit.
2: Careful.
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0: 215's ID is going to be 0114-60567. That's 0114-60567 for Jasmine Miles. Can you see if she's got a DL? I'm pretty sure it'll be suspended.
1: So, what's that?

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1: 26.
0: 10 West to 218.4. 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

0: 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There's everyone. 7 miles. 415 of 89 Black female that have a valid Class E echo on file. 944-9847. 944-9847.
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0: 350 to 47.
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1: 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I'm on the UP. I'm going westbound. Are you eastbound?
0: Yeah, we're eastbound. 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
1: So,

0: 47 to 51. What direction was she going towards the East Bank?
1: We just caught up with her. I got her back in her vehicle.
0: Several.

0: 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We relocated the vehicle to the shell off of Jeff Highway.
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1: Okay.
0: I was able to relocate Best Signal 18 to the Shell gas station at Jefferson Highway and Newman Ave.

0: 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And east to 212.4 with the Arkansas fleet. Bravo Lima Echo 59 Juliet on a blue Mitsubishi.
1: Don't

Yeah, it might be a CCO prior arrest in 2026 in February. Not sure of the disposition, but it might be number 2 for

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0: SRDV West Bound, just over Manhattan, with 369 Kilo Bravo Yankee 369 KBY. It's gonna be a white Hyundai.
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Neyse. I'm going to traffic stop LA 18 at DD Fry Way with 926 Juliet Whiskey Victor 926 JWV. It's a gray Nissan Altima.

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0: Reason why Danielle Bell was St. Charles Junior, I have a 18 at my mother 216 Ice and West. Be this hour. 21 is gonna 21 is gonna be a red sedan and a medium, nothing further.
1: Four.

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1: Signal 18 is going to be at milepost 223. I'm out with Kenner PD.

Thank you. And I have a statement 107 at DCC eastbound. 54 is going to be a white male with no shirt walking on the DCC eastbound.

0: Ruby Central West Bank unit. Check for a pedestrian on the CCC walking from the West Bank towards the East Bank. It's going to be a white male, no shirt, wearing shorts and shoes.
1: 54 Ruby Desk. I'm already on the hood.
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0: 10-2. Come back. PTT. The 86. Baby 86, 10-2. 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
0: Causeway to veterans in both directions clear.

I have a 107 on a CCC westbound. It's going to be a white male wearing a dark color shirt walking up the westbound upslope.

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0: Come on.

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Tonight, it's going to be 107. We're going to be US 90 West. Small pole to 11.4. It's going to be a white male with red shirt. 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

ending mileage 601, 10-8. I mean, 601, 10-4. 10-4.

Thank you. And I have a Cigna 100 at Airline and Clearview. 25 is going to be a Hispanic male on a bike last seen near Walgreens. That's the victim. Suspect is going to be an unknown passerby.

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0: Good morning, I'm sending en route to St. John Parish, of course.
1: Good morning, 10-4.

Eu Vem, Pavo, vem, Zambino. See damage from a cargo truck tire that blew off. Both vehicles are on the shoulder.

0: troopy that's in a unit that can check on debris in the road at the 202 westbound. Right lane getting calls of debris in the road at the 202.
1: Twenty-six on route. I have an incident report I gotta go do for that.

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1: Traffic stop 61 North of Ridgewood, out of Louisiana 146, Foxtrot Mike Alpha 146, FMA, Gray Mitsubishi Outlander.

Flying St. Charles, Unit 3199, in traffic complaint, CMYC 215, white BMW that's cutting vehicles off and throwing bottles at other drivers, nothing further.

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1: The Twin Osh on a completely different name is just a hidden spinoff. The 29 is on a Reginisha Carter subject.
0: Yeah, boy, that's I ran a driver's license on another name.
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1: Can you put this USDOT number in the cab for me, please? Zero two nine, zero two four one.
0: Code 4.

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1: 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It's going to be on a Chevrolet 1500 pickup. 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
0: Okay.

0: In reference to a female, possibly being held hostage inside of a vehicle by a brother, the mother of the female is out with St. Charles, St. John notified, vehicle still moving.
1: 10-4, can you notify Troop L just in case, because I'm coming from the west bank of St. John.

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1: 54.
0: 54, 10 Honda Civic with a flat tire on the shoulder.
1: There we go.
0: 10-4.

0: was your 2026?
1: 61 and 641. I'm on the phone with one of the guys from St. Charles now, and they're saying they're not out with anybody.

0: Ignore.
1: We've
2: got an update from St. Charles. They're at mile marker 31 northbound. Don't have eyes on it.
1: Yeah, well.

0: I misunderstood. St. Charles is picking the vehicle up on Schlock. They're tracking it that way, and it just passed the tick fall exit and it popped off.
1: 10-4, we passed it along 2-0.

0: tell this to B-26. Are you still on the phone with St. Charles? And did, are they actually out with a complainant?
1: No, they're not out. They're not out there. They're doing it through the flock system, but they also have a tangent unit following.
2: It's like the side.
1: All right, there's a tangent unit on top of the vehicle on 55.
0: Okay, but we do have a complainant, though, other than just a third party saying that this one's being held against their will.
1: Now, the St. Charles Sheriff's Office is out with the complainant in St. Charles.
0: All right, thank you. I'll let our youth know.

northbound at Warwick, 829 Golf Alpha Quebec, 829 Golf Alpha Quebec, Columbia Lexus, ES 330, go

on Avenue G, just south of US 90B East, on a traffic stop. Zulu 844-368. That's Z 844-368. It's going to be on a Chevrolet Avalanche. Blue.

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0: East, come in at Chevron. 952 Golf Alpha Romeo. 952 Golf Alpha Romeo. Come be on an Acura X. I'm sorry. 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White.
1: Civil.

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Zulu Charlie Uniform 423, Nissan Pathfinder White Color. We're going to be on clear view in airline and intersection.

Purple 30 Nola. Traffic stop. LA 45 North, US 90 East. I'll be in the Chevron. 263 Echo Mike Tango. 263 Echo Mike Tango. He's going to be on a Honda Accord Black.

0: You come into the cab with a verbal. I'm out on the second traffic stop. Let me know. Same area. Let me know when you're ready to copy. It's going to be Charlie 95, LA 45 North, US 90B East. Chevron, Charlie 955-480. Charlie 955-480. I'm going to be able to tell you what's under. Pick up red.
1: Originola. The popcorn Manhattan with 957 Golf Alpha Papa, 957 GAP. It's going to be a black Mazda CX-9.

0: Troopy Dust, St. Charles, St. John, East Bank Unit, is going to look out for a 99 vehicle. Last seen, I-10 eastbound, getting on the spillway. Plate is going to be Louisiana 116 Juliet Echo X-ray 116 JEX. 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
0: 38.
1: Okay, you cleared me the cab with two citations issued, and that vehicle needs a licensed driver. And I'm out with another when you're ready. Same location, you can make it a stationary. US LA 45 North and US 90B East, going to be in the Chevron. You can make it a stationary. 555 Hotel Victor X-ray. 555 Hotel Victor X-ray. That's going to be on a Cadillac CTS Black.

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0: 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Charlie 914481 is going to be a black Ford F-150.
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1: E-59.
2: 3139, southbound at clear area to white Nissan Altima, Louisiana license plate 118, Golf Papa Whiskey, 118, GPW.

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0: Put me out with a single 18 I-59 north with a 3.
1: Well, what kind of vehicle?
0: A great minivan.
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0: 3-1-2, coming to unit for a traffic complaint. It's going to be LA 21 and I-12, because the lights are completely out.
1: If we're on your vehicle.
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1: I'm right here on 21. I can check those lights.
0: 10-4. But I got a call also via 21, so probably have to sit out there and do a little traffic control.

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1: L41.
0: I-10, you said the 266, Louisiana 221, Hotel Lima Tango. 221 HLT, J-Gray, Nissan Altima.
1: Yeah, well.

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1: How bad is traffic out there?

0: 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Eagle.
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2: I-12, eastbound at the 80, with Texas 130-205 in November. 130-205 in November, Texas will be a flatbed.
3: Yes,

0: L-10, I'm going to grab the intersection at LA-21 and I-10, I-12. L-24 is at Pinnacle and 21.
1: Yep. Did you see how the traffic was on 12? I don't want to get a big backup on 12, so pull what we can offer.
0: The turn lane going eastbound, correction, westbound onto Pinnacle is backed up on the 12 now.

0: 60. Do we need to keep the northbound lane? Keep going.
1: Possible.
0: Cool.

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1: L-41.
0: 12 west of the 83, Mississippi, 554, Alpha Delta 1. 554-81, say white guy drowned.
1: That's one.

0: Dexter, you still got the cue on the interstate? We relieved some of it, but it's starting to build back up again.
1: I said, well,

0: 25 at Sea Gotti Road, white Super Duty truck, Louisiana Bravo 670535. Last seen passing Graham Dental Office, running vehicles off the road, fluctuating speeds, nothing further.
1: 30.
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0: I'm coming south on 21. Do y'all need some help?
1: I haven't made it over there yet. I just talked to a representative from Clico. They said they do. They have the problem pinpointed. They got three trucks on it. They said it shouldn't be too much longer. But let me get over there and I'll let you know.
0: 10-4. They've been working out there all day.
1: Yeah, boy. They said a contractor tripped the line and it didn't alert anybody, but they got three trucks out there.

line, I-12 westbound, Lysine taking exit 65. San Antonio to pick up with the ladder, Texas Yankee Bravo Victor 4388, all over the road, driving on the shoulder. Almost running vehicles off the road, nothing private.

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0: Hill 49, Ranger 1. 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
1: 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L10L, walk on.
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2: Let me know when you're pulling north or south. I'll stop this cross traffic and I'll start pulling everything north or south on 21 over there.
3: Simple.
1: Bridger 1A from 512, clear 4. Bridger 1F and 512, clear 4.
4: Southbound lane, to move.
2: Civil.

0: Yeah, they got everything northbound waiting. I'm pulling everything south.
1: 10-4. Once I clear the southbound, I'm getting the queue off of the off ramp, and then I'm going to move for 5 minutes.
0: 10-4.

0: All right, flush northbound traffic now.
1: 10-4, 24, pull north.
2: You said northbound's going still.
1: 10-4.
3: Who do you want to help it to for? Where do you want L-54? Route 2 on 443, there is road blockage. Looking for a black Jeep Rubicon and a green Tundra.

0: 31K East Bank Unit for Sigma 100 that occurred I-10 east of the 219. 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
1: B-5-9.
0: Your victim's going to be in a black Mercedes relocated to the Shell off of Loyola. Suspect was a white Ford Transit van. Going to attach a 28 to CAD.

0: They're not.
1: All the lights are operational.
0: Yeah.
1: Only one Pinnacle lights are back.
2: Still on.

0: 211 victims in a dark gray Chevy pickup relocated to the Oakland Mall. Suspect was a dark colored car.
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0: 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You can mark it up MAP.
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1: 910, westbound at the 270. Howard, Louisiana. J. Juliet, 870-729. J. Juliet, 870-729, Louisiana. It's going to be a car hauler.

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1: 12 West at 80. You can mark it up in AT.
0: 7. For 20 airline to Causeway South. 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
1: 24.

to the East Bank unit for 20. I'll send West to Fort Bonneville. 5-9, it's going to be a gray Altima versus a truck pulling a trailer on the right shoulder, no injuries.

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1: The traffic stop is going to be Gainswood and Briarfield. 870 Delta Juliet Kilo. 870 Delta Juliet Kilo. It's going to be on a Toyota Camry Red.

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1: US 61 at LNA Road, Bell, Louisiana, Zulu 155805, Z155805. Come on, a white boy, F-150.
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Also let the tow truck company know that we relocated to Causeway at Jeff Island.

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1: On a traffic stop. We're going to be at Oakley, at Norway. It's going to be a personalized plate. 8 Alpha Tango 333. Alpha Tango 333. It's going to be on a Lexus ES300H Silver.
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1: Listening on 2010 West at the 267. I'm relocating to the TH truck stop off of Dallas.
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1: Yeah.

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1: 28. Another vehicle.
0: 271.
1: We're using a 354. I'm sorry, 534. Hotel Victor X-ray. 534 Hotel Victor X-ray. We got a white Mazda.
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1: Careful.
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0: Then one.
1: Well, thank you.

0: Yeah.
1: You can put me out on the scene on a two-vehicle 20i, LA 25, south of LA 38, front of Dollar General.
0: Yeah, well.

$94. $10.81.

going toward Bell Chase. 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

bell desk. Got a request from McKenzie's vehicle 1, Zulu 968-905, Z968-905, and also a request for Crown's vehicle 2, Zulu 395-671, Z395-671. So,

0: 31 to the Tangent Unit for 2055 North, and also 37.
1: South 76.
0: 72, black sedan, and a gray sedan, one vehicle against guardrail, one on the shoulder, nothing further.

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1: No, my heart rate.
0: Yeah, Heart Expressway. Somebody flagged me down for footage on the crash, but also just crash. The vehicle is going to be a red CRV 562 Echo Quebec Victor. 562 Echo Quebec Victor. Vehicle 1 is to the camera, 822 Alpha Alpha Oscar. 822 Alpha Alpha Oscar.
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1: Do you know her jurisdiction of this area?
0: BJ, please stand by.
1: See what they want to do.

one from East Bank Unit. Got I 20 I-10 East at Veterans, eastbound at Veterans, signal point. Kevlar, it's going to be on the exit ramp, gray Chevy Equinox and a gray Infiniti on the shoulder of the exit ramp.

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3: 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Sheriff, fuck, we right at you. We have a lead at attempt tag 1-8-0-4-4-9-7-0. 1-8-0-4-4-9-7-0. 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
0: Come on, stand by.

Excuse me, Dusty, West Bank. In reference to that 99 vehicle, the silver Silverado was last seen in a parking lot across from the Hooters at 23 on La Falco.

0: You put it in a deck from a guy?
1: Double. 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Paid $100.
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Yankee 345-240. Call ahead advise the subject point at 95 GM. This following on wants to make a report. Caller is transferred over to St. John SO in reference to the criminal portion of it. We will advise to turn around and meet them at the gas station on 51. Regional and clear.

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1: It's going to be on the silver Mustang.

going to be a grave lesson since his victim relocated in the McDonald's parking lot, now he'd be in Ames. The suspect's a white Infiniti SUV. Louisiana 364, Juliet Zulu. Juliet 364, JVG. Correction, could be I. Last direction of travel, turning off 4th Street onto Field Street, heading towards Ames. No injuries.

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0: 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It's going to be Louisiana 199 Golf Juliet Sierra.

0: Charlie 14.
1: I'll be on a 310 eastbound, mile post 2.2. It's a gray Hyundai Elantra, temp tag 224-90265. 224-90265.

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EVA 6030. 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